0: Eure Playlist für die Nacht.
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2: Yo, man.
3: Yo.
2: Open up, man.
3: Yo, what do you want, man?
2: My girl just caught me.
3: You made her catch you?
2: I don't know how I let this happen.
3: With who?
2: The girl next door, you know?
3: Nah.
2: I don't know what to do.
3: Said it wasn't you.
2: Oh.

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1: Euer Wochenende.
2: Eure Party.
1: Star-DJ Enrico Ostendorf. Mix die Beats.
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land or a moment to share. Can't deny the urge that makes them want to lose.